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1: Here's your Wild Horse Resort and Casino weather update. Tonight, the skies will be clear with winds averaging around 5 to 9 miles an hour, becoming light and variable late tonight while temperatures settle in the mid-50s. Tomorrow, you'll see an increase in cloud cover with calm winds averaging around 5 to 6 miles an hour while temperatures reach highs close to 90 degrees. It's fire season, so listen in and stay connected with the latest breaking news updates with the Elkhorn mobile app. Download the app today.
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1: Here's your Wild Horse Resort and Casino weather update. Tonight, the skies will be clear with winds averaging around 5 to 9 miles an hour, becoming light and variable late tonight while temperatures settle in the mid-50s. Tomorrow, you'll see an increase in cloud cover with calm winds averaging around 5 to 6 miles an hour while temperatures reach highs close to 90 degrees. 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
1: Here's your Wild Horse Resort and Casino weather update. Tonight, the skies will be clear with winds averaging around 5 to 9 miles an hour, becoming light and variable late tonight while temperatures settle in the mid-50s. Tomorrow, you'll see an increase in cloud cover with calm winds averaging around 5 to 6 miles an hour while temperatures reach highs close to 90 degrees. It's fire season, so listen in and stay connected with the latest breaking news updates with the Elkhorn mobile app. Download the app today.
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1: Here's your Wild Horse Resort and Casino weather update. Tonight, the skies will be clear with winds averaging around 5 to 9 miles an hour, becoming light and variable late tonight while temperatures settle in the mid-50s. Tomorrow, you'll see an increase in cloud cover with calm winds averaging around 5 to 6 miles an hour while temperatures reach highs close to 90 degrees. 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
1: Here's your Wild Horse Resort and Casino weather update. Tonight, the skies will be clear with winds averaging around 5 to 9 miles an hour, becoming light and variable late tonight while temperatures settle in the mid-50s. Tomorrow, you'll see an increase in cloud cover with calm winds averaging around 5 to 6 miles an hour while temperatures reach highs close to 90 degrees. 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
2: I'm Bill Hemmer, and these are the most impactful moments in American history. The year was 1968, and the country was disillusioned by the bloodshed that was staining television screens. Martin Luther King Jr. and Robert F. Kennedy were assassinated 2 months apart. Riots engulfed city streets. Thousands of Americans injured and killed as a result of the Vietnam War. By August, Democratic delegates assembled together in Chicago, trying to model unity amid their party's convention. But the message would be overshadowed by chaos as anti-war protesters flooded Grant Park and Michigan Avenue, demanding an end to the conflict in Vietnam. Police responded with tear gas, with mace, and beatings with billy clubs. Journalists and cameras captured the disruption. Five words echoed from the broadcast: the whole world is watching. 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I'm Bill Hemmer, Fox News.
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1: Here's your Wild Horse Resort and Casino weather update. Tonight, the skies will be clear with winds averaging around 5 to 9 miles an hour, becoming light and variable late tonight while temperatures settle in the mid-50s. Tomorrow, you'll see an increase in cloud cover with calm winds averaging around 5 to 6 miles an hour while temperatures reach highs close to 90 degrees. 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
1: Here's your Wild Horse Resort and Casino weather update. Tonight, the skies will be clear with winds averaging around 5 to 9 miles an hour, becoming light and variable late tonight while temperatures settle in the mid-50s. Tomorrow, you'll see an increase in cloud cover with calm winds averaging around 5 to 6 miles an hour while temperatures reach highs close to 90 degrees. It's fire season, so listen in and stay connected with the latest breaking news updates with the Elkhorn mobile app. Download the app today.
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3: That record stood for 34 years until Roger Maris hit 61 home runs in one single season. All records are meant to be broken, and the most home runs during an MLB season now stands at 73.
5: Barnes hits one. Deep to right field. Look at him, the coming throw. Barnes has number 73.
3: Thanks to Barry Bonds' superhuman batting for the San Francisco Giants in 2001.
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1: I'm Bill Hemmer, and these are the most impactful moments in American history. December 8th, 1980, marked a dark day for music across the globe. Beneath the arch entrance of the famous Dakota, an apartment building along Manhattan's Central Park West, John Lennon was murdered in cold blood. Mark David Chapman, an isolated and obsessed fan, fired 5 bullets from his revolver, 4 of which struck Lennon. Tributes poured in as the world mourned. Fellow Beatles expressed their farewells through song. Paul McCartney with Here Today and George Harrison with All Those Years Ago. John Lennon was a champion of peace, a symbol of hope, and the voice that dared us to imagine. Though his life was violently taken away, his gifts and contributions to music and culture are still celebrated to this day. I'm Bill Hemmer, Fox News.
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1: I'm Griffin Beach, and here's the latest news this morning from ElkhornMediaGroup.com. A fire yesterday north of Hermiston on Pamela Drive destroyed multiple buildings and cars, but thankfully no injuries were reported. Firefighters responded just after 3:30 p.m. to a brush fire that quickly elevated when multiple vehicles and outbuildings were found engulfed in flames. Firefighters then worked quickly to contain the fire and protect nearby homes, and in the end, no residences were lost, although a total of 3 outbuildings and 2 vehicles were destroyed. The cause of the fire is under investigation. Meanwhile, at last report, the old immigrant fire burning east of Pendleton is 45% contained, with a level 1 be-ready evacuation notice in effect for the area. And the Toucannon fire near Dayton has burned over 7,000 acres and is at 10% containment, while the Twin Sisters fire near Wallula is at 100% containment. Umatilla County Commissioners have selected Tollgate Crossing owner Trevor Abel to operate the Spout Springs Ski Area after putting out a request for proposals last month. Commissioner Cindy Timmons said what set Abel's proposal apart was its plan for year-round activities at Spout Springs.
2: People have asked for that. Can we have something up there year-round? Mountain biking and hiking, and that's what this proposal does. So I'm very excited.
1: The ski area is actually located in Union County, but officials there asked Umatilla County to manage the RFP process. ODOT crews have finished up striping work in the Grand Ronde and Burnt River Canyons on Interstate 84. Crews are hoping these high-visibility markings will discourage lane changes in dangerous areas and also help drivers stay alert when they enter those curves. And a reminder that tomorrow's Juneteenth, which means many government offices, including courts, banks, and the post office, will be closed. Get more news coverage by following My Columbia Basin on Facebook.
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1: Here's your Wild Horse Resort and Casino weather. Mostly clear skies once again this morning with temperatures in the 50s and 60s. And you can expect clear and calm conditions through this afternoon with a high in Pendleton of 87 and 89 in Hermiston and Walla Walla. Tonight, cloudy skies with lows in the 50s. You can always check current weather conditions at ElkhornMediaGroup.com. 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

way go. Hey, when I fly on my drive to the top, I've been out of shape, taking out the box, I'm an astronaut. I blasted off the planet, rock that caused catastrophe, and it matters more because I had it. Now I had, I thought about wreaking havoc on an opposition, kind of shocking. They want it static with precision, I'm automatic. 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
1: 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Coming up tonight, it's Adult Skate Night over at Roll Arena in Richland. Golfers, don't forget to get signed up for the United Way Blue Mountain Charity Tournament tomorrow at the Wild Horse Golf Course. And for the runners, there's still time to sign up for the Jasper Mountain Trail Fest. That's going to be in Dayton this Saturday. If you know any events coming up, let us know about them. 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
1: 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A fire yesterday north of Hermiston on Pamela Drive destroyed multiple buildings and cars, but thankfully no injuries were reported. Firefighters responded just after 3:30 p.m. to a brush fire that quickly elevated when multiple vehicles and outbuildings were found engulfed in flames. Firefighters then worked quickly to contain the fire and protect nearby homes, and in the end, no residences were lost, although a total of three outbuildings and two vehicles were destroyed. The cause of the fire is under investigation. Meanwhile, at last report, the old immigrant fire burning east of Pendleton is 45% contained, with a level 1 be ready evacuation notice in effect for the area. And the Toucannon fire near Dayton has burned over 7,000 acres and is at 10% containment, while the Twin Sisters fire near Wallula is at 100% containment. Umatilla County Commissioners have selected Tollgate Crossing owner Trevor Abel to operate the Spout Springs Ski Area after putting out a request for proposals last month. Commissioner Cindy Timmons said what set Abel's proposal apart was its plan for year-round activities at Spout Springs.
2: People have asked for that. Can we have something up there year-round? Mountain biking and hiking, and that's what this proposal does. So I'm very excited.
1: The ski area is actually located in Union County, but officials there asked Umatilla County to manage the RFP process. ODOT crews have finished up striping work in the Grand Ronde and Burnt River Canyons on Interstate 84. Crews are hoping these high visibility markings will discourage lane changes in dangerous areas and also help drivers stay alert when they enter those curves. And a reminder that tomorrow's Juneteenth, which means many government offices, including courts, banks, and the post office, will be closed. Get more news coverage by following My Columbia Basin on Facebook.
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1: 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Mostly clear skies once again this morning with temperatures in the 50s and 60s. And you can expect clear and calm conditions through this afternoon with a high in Pendleton of 87 and 89 in Hermiston and Walla Walla. Tonight, cloudy skies with lows in the 50s. You can always check current weather conditions at ElkhornMediaGroup.com. 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
3: 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The Poor Decisions Comedy Show is tonight at 7 at Sarabella Winery in Pendleton. Early bird registration for the 5K Run for Life is still open through today. That event will be this Saturday in Pendleton. And tomorrow in the World Cup, the USA takes on Australia. Two great ways to watch it. Up at the Waitsburg Fairgrounds, they're going to be having a viewing party. And then there's also the Tri-Cities Watch Party that'll be at Gisa Stadium in Pasco.
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1: Celebrating America's 250th birthday, Alexander Hamilton is the architect of America's financial system. 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He inspired the formation of the United States Treasury and is the reason the U.S. is a major economic power in the world.
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3: 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Happy birthday, America.
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1: 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A fire yesterday north of Hermiston on Pamela Drive destroyed multiple buildings and cars, but thankfully no injuries were reported. Firefighters responded just after 3:30 p.m. to a brush fire that quickly elevated when multiple vehicles and outbuildings were found engulfed in flames. Firefighters then worked quickly to contain the fire and protect nearby homes, and in the end, no residences were lost, although a total of 3 outbuildings and 2 vehicles were destroyed. The cause of the fire is under investigation. Meanwhile, at last report, the old immigrant fire burning east of Pendleton is 45% contained, with a level 1 be-ready evacuation notice in effect for the area. And the Toucannon fire near Dayton has burned over 7,000 acres and is at 10% containment, while the Twin Sisters fire near Wallula is at 100% containment. Umatilla County Commissioners have selected tollgate crossing owner Trevor Abel to operate the Spout Springs Ski Area after putting out a request for proposals last month. Commissioner Cindy Timmons said what set Abel's proposal apart was its plan for year-round activities at Spout Springs.
2: People have asked for that. Can we have something up there year-round? Mountain biking and hiking, and that's what this proposal does. So I'm very excited.
1: The ski area is actually located in Union County, but officials there asked Umatilla County to manage the RFP process. ODOT crews have finished up striping work in the Grand Ronde and Burnt River Canyons on Interstate 84. Crews are hoping these high visibility markings will discourage lane changes in dangerous areas and also help drivers stay alert when they enter those curves. And a reminder that tomorrow's Juneteenth, which means many government offices, including courts, banks, and the post office, will be closed. Get more news coverage by following My Columbia Basin on Facebook.
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1: Here's your Wild Horse Resort and Casino weather. Mostly clear skies once again this morning with temperatures in the 50s and 60s. And you can expect clear and calm conditions through this afternoon with a high in Pendleton of 87 and 89 in Hermiston and Walla Walla. Tonight, cloudy skies with lows in the 50s. You can always check current weather conditions at ElkhornMediaGroup.com and make sure you've got the Elkhorn mobile app to receive breaking news alerts.
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2: 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Coming up tonight, it's Adult Skate Night over at Roll Arena in Richland. 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And for the runners, there's still time to sign up for the Jasper Mountain Trail Fest. That's going to be in Dayton this Saturday. 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
1: 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A high-speed police pursuit near Wallula ended when a suspect's vehicle crashed and caught fire, injuring two occupants. The blaze escalated into a 3,600-acre wildfire, threatening homes and prompting emergency evacuations and state fire assistance mobilization. The 22-year-old driver, Salvador Estrada Guevara of Stanfield, was jailed after hospitalization. Highway 730 was completely blocked in both directions for several hours. An investigation into the pursuit continues. The National Weather Service has issued a fire weather watch beginning tomorrow morning and lasting into the evening. Forecasters say the watch is due to anticipated low relative humidity and high winds. Since the winds could carry gusts up to 45 miles per hour, any fire that is sparked will take hold and spread quickly. People are asked to refrain from outdoor burning. 18-year-old Josiah Moses Cortez of Hermiston is in Umatilla County Jail facing several charges stemming from a shooting in Stanfield Saturday afternoon. SPD Chief Brian Zumwalt reports the suspect allegedly shot someone on North Main Street near East Locust Avenue. Cortez's arrest came due to the investigation of the Umatilla Moral Major Crimes Team. The victim was taken to Good Shepherd Medical Center. Zumwalt says the investigation is continuing. The Oregon Department of Transportation has scheduled the Highway 11 chip seal project to begin today. Motorists should expect daytime lane closures and 20-minute delays on Highway 11 between Oregon 331 and the Weston Interchange. Flaggers and pilot cars will guide traffic. Chip sealing will finish by the end of the month, with striping completed by August. Reduce speed and watch for loose rock to prevent windshield damage. Consider alternate routes to avoid delays. For more, follow My Columbia Basin on Facebook.
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3: Good morning, I'm Doug Donahoe with your Wild Horse Resort and Casino weather update. It'll be sunny and warm today. Pendleton will see a high near 87, 89 in Hermiston, 90 for Walla Walla. Tonight, partly cloudy with overnight temperatures in the mid to upper 50s. And for tomorrow, look for mostly cloudy skies, turning sunny with highs in the low to mid 90s. It's fire season. 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
1: 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The Poor Decisions Comedy Show is tonight at 7 at Sarabella Winery in Pendleton. Early bird registration for the 5K Run for Life is still open through today. That event will be this Saturday in Pendleton. And tomorrow in the World Cup, the USA takes on Australia. Two great ways to watch it. Up at the Waitsburg Fairgrounds, they're going to be having a viewing party. And then there's also the Tri-Cities Watch Party that'll be at Gisa Stadium in Pasco.
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5: Celebrating America's 250th birthday, only one state in the nation is built on lava. Once a sovereign nation with its own culture, Hawaii became a territory of the United States in 1900. The two most important products that sustained the economy were sugar and pineapples. In 1959, the people of Hawaii were asked to vote on statehood. 94% of the population said yes. And on August 21st, 1959, Hawaii officially became the 50th state.
6: America, it's not just a name, it's a spirit. Happy birthday, America.
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1: Good morning, I'm Doug Donahoe with your Wild Horse Resort and Casino weather update. It'll be sunny and warm today. Pendleton will see a high near 87, 89 in Hermiston, 90 for Walla Walla. Tonight, partly cloudy with overnight temperatures in the mid to upper 50s. And for tomorrow, look for mostly cloudy skies, turning sunny with highs in the low to mid 90s. It's fire season. 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
1: Good morning, I'm Doug Donahoe with your Wild Horse Resort and Casino weather update. It'll be sunny and warm today. Pendleton will see a high near 87, 89 in Hermiston, 90 for Walla Walla. Tonight, partly cloudy with overnight temperatures in the mid to upper 50s. And for tomorrow, look for mostly cloudy skies, turning sunny with highs in the low to mid 90s. It's fire season. 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
1: 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The Poor Decisions Comedy Show is tonight at 7 at Sarabella Winery in Pendleton. Early bird registration for the 5K Run for Life is still open through today. That event will be this Saturday in Pendleton. And tomorrow in the World Cup, the USA takes on Australia. Two great ways to watch it. Up at the Waitsburg Fairgrounds, they're going to be having a viewing party. And then there's also the Tri-Cities Watch Party that'll be at Giza Stadium in Pasco.
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1: I'm Dan Tessman. Here's your Wild Horse Resort and Casino weather update. Increasing clouds along with calm wind this afternoon. Expect a high near 87 in Pendleton. It will be 89 in Hermiston and 90 in Walla Walla. Tonight, mostly cloudy with light and variable wind. Expect a low around 52. And tomorrow, sunny along with calm wind. It will be warm with a high near 94. 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
1: 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Coming up tonight, it's Adult Skate Night over at Roll Arena in Richland. 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
1: I'm Dan Tessman. 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Increasing clouds along with calm wind this afternoon. Expect a high near 87 in Pendleton. It will be 89 in Hermiston and 90 in Walla Walla. Tonight, mostly cloudy with light and variable wind. Expect a low around 52. And tomorrow, sunny along with calm wind. It will be warm with a high near 94. 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
1: I'm Dan Tessman. 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Increasing clouds along with calm wind this afternoon. Expect a high near 87 in Pendleton. It will be 89 in Hermiston and 90 in Walla Walla. Tonight, mostly cloudy with light and variable wind. Expect a low around 52. And tomorrow, sunny along with calm wind. It will be warm with a high near 94. Get breaking news notifications and stream this station with the Elkhorn mobile app. Download it today.
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1: 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Coming up tonight, it's Adult Skate Night over at Roll Arena in Richland. Golfers, don't forget to get signed up for the United Way Blue Mountain Charity Tournament tomorrow at the Wild Horse Golf Course. 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That's going to be in Dayton this Saturday. 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

0: celebrating America's 250th birthday. You may not have heard of Mary Kay and Johnny, but it was the first American situation comedy series, premiering in 1947. The most famous sitcom of all starred a redheaded comedic genius and her real-life husband, who changed television forever when he created the first comedy series shot on film, I Love Lucy.
1: Hello, friends. I'm your Vitamin Benjamin girl.
0: The beloved series is an indelible part of the American fabric, comedy that has earned immortality status.
2: 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It's not just a name. It's a spirit. Happy birthday, America.
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1: Here's your Wild Horse Resort and Casino weather update. Tonight, the skies will be partly cloudy with calm winds, averaging around 6 miles an hour, while temperatures settle into the upper to mid-50s. Tomorrow, you'll see mostly sunny skies with continued calm winds, averaging around 5 to 8 miles an hour, while temperatures reach highs in the mid-90s. 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

feelings that I feel for you. 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I promise you that no one else will ever treat you better. And if you don't believe me, please see I don't need no effort. All you gotta do is flip that switch before

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1: And here's today's Elkhorn Media Group events calendar. The Poor Decisions Comedy Show is tonight at 7 at Sarabella Winery in Pendleton. Early bird registration for the 5K Run for Life is still open through today. That event will be this Saturday in Pendleton. And tomorrow in the World Cup, the USA takes on Australia. Two great ways to watch it. Up at the Waitsburg Fairgrounds, they're going to be having a viewing party. And then there's also the Tri-Cities Watch Party that'll be at Gisa Stadium in Pasco.
2: Celebrating America's 250th birthday, the American Revolutionary War began on April 19, 1775 with the battles of Concord and Lexington as the 13 colonies sought to separate themselves from Britain. On July 4, 1776, the Declaration of Independence was signed, but the war didn't end until both countries signed the Treaty of Paris in 1783. Fighting stopped at Yorktown in 1781, but we didn't have instant communication in the 18th century. Messages traveled by ships crossing the Atlantic Ocean, and it would take months to receive a reply before peace could be achieved.
3: America, it's not just a name, it's a spirit. Happy birthday, America.
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1: Here's your Wild Horse Resort and Casino weather update. Tonight, the skies will be partly cloudy with calm winds, averaging around 6 miles an hour, while temperatures settle into the upper to mid-50s. Tomorrow, you'll see mostly sunny skies with continued calm winds, averaging around 5 to 8 miles an hour, while temperatures reach highs in the mid-90s. 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
1: 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Coming up tonight, it's Adult Skate Night over at Roll Arena in Richland. 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That's going to be in Dayton this Saturday. 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
5: Celebrating America's 250th birthday, public libraries, fire departments, the post office, lightning rods that save lives, the Declaration of Independence, they all have one person in common, Benjamin Franklin, one of our nation's most important founders.
6: Ben Franklin, he was the world's most famous scientist in his day. He's not remembered here as that, he's remembered as a founding father.
5: As U.S. ambassador to France, he convinced their powerful monarchy to back a risky rebellion that helped the 13 colonies win the battle against Britain to create the United States. His experiments with a kite proved that lightning was electricity. He helped write the Declaration of Independence and was a leading voice at the Constitutional Convention. He was a master of science, politics, diplomacy, and culture. And America would look very different if it weren't for the man born in poverty who rose to become one of the most influential figures of the 18th century.
7: America. It's not just a name. It's a spirit. Happy birthday, America.
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1: Here's your Wild Horse Resort and Casino weather update. Tonight, the skies will be partly cloudy with calm winds, averaging around 6 miles an hour, while temperatures settle into the upper to mid-50s. Tomorrow, you'll see mostly sunny skies with continued calm winds, averaging around 5 to 8 miles an hour, while temperatures reach highs in the mid-90s. It's fire season, so listen in and stay connected with the latest breaking news updates with the Elkhorn mobile app. Download the app today.
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